Suddenly I think I'm on the phone. 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I'm just dancing. I'm just dancing.

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spliff, try to snooze, but whose dream am I in? This is win or lose. Put down the drink, try not to think, let it go. Fundamental movement below, and yo, reality is dreaming just below my skin.

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Listen to the bass go boom, boom, boom. 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Hallucinating off those shroom, shroom, shroom. 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Music still bumping at 6 o'clock. What time is it? 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